And look, might not be calling it the Circle City no more. That's right. The Indy Chambers, they're trying to get the nickname of Indy change to Speed City instead of the Circle City. Now, look, we've been calling it the Circle City, Nap Town since day one. We already know, but they're trying to get it changed. They just feel like it's more appropriate for like the upcoming of the city, obviously alluding to the Rays being the racing capital of the world. All I know is it's always going to be the Circle City, like Circle City, Nap Town. That's who we are. We can add Speed City. I don't know if I'm gonna be calling it that. What do y'all think though? You gonna be calling it Speed City or this still gonna be Naptown? It's Hot 100.9 with the Maestro. It's Bryson Tiller.

Ace Town got a so throw. Pull up, we can party some more. Yeah, got this drink in my cup. Got a young feeling so throw.

0: What it do? It's your homie Kyle Santillan here, and the Morning Hustle is back tomorrow morning at 6 a.m. We are Hot 100.9.
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2: 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That to your legs can't stand. 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

0: P.I. letting them know, and it's DJ Maestro, Hot 100.9. I'm letting you know we are officially 7 days out. That's right, a week away from the 110th running of the Indy 500, man. I'm excited. Hot 100.9 fam's going to be out there. I saw my dog B. Swift out there this weekend. Getting ready for the race, man. Fans out there having a good time. Families having a good time. And look, if you haven't been, man, head on out there. I promise it's a good time. It's an experience like no other. And look, sold out this year, so you can watch it on TV. They lifted the blacklist, so look, they're going to be showing it live on TV. Check it out, man. Memorial weekend, you already know how we get down in Indy for race weekend.
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7: A lot of money is what these rappers have. Of course, who do you think tops the list?
8: The richest rappers? Oh, you know who that is.
7: Hovi, yeah, baby.
8: Yeah, absolutely.
7: Okay, Jay-Z comes in at number one, $2.5 billion. Drake, number two, $1.6 billion. The only thing I have an issue with on this list is there's a bunch of people on there. Kendrick's at number 11. Rick Ross is number 23. But you know who surprised me? Joe Budden. It's so funny because they're still considering him a rapper, but I wouldn't even... I'm not even trying to be funny. The only song I know is Pump It Up. Like, and I swear I'm not trying to be funny. His worth is on here. He's number 9, y'all.
9: He's kidding.
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7: 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Okay? 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
11: So I just recently had a red carpet event with the stylist fee, hair and makeup team. 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

He Glock, She Ready, and it's the Maestro. I know you ready for some more hits. Coming up, got some Chris Brown, some Drake, got some Don Toliver, but let's hop into this Glorilla first. Typer.

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Hit her, making them play, stacking that pay. 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Yeah, we both outside. 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

0: He in my section, he be in his. 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He missed the get it done. I'm Mrs. One of One. Fall in love every time we link. He got me sprung.com. Mind these girls can't keep it peace. 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Yeah, we both outside. That's my type, but here's my type.
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0: Iceman. That's right. We've had a couple days to let that sink in on what that album is, how we're feeling about it, what we think so far. Been seeing a lot of reviews, so gonna be going over that, man, giving my opinion, giving my little 2 cents. You already know. It's the Maestro Hot 100.9, man. Keep it locked. 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
1: What's up, though? What you want? I'm about to pull up on you right quick. You got a man. They got to do with me. Come outside right quick. DJ, you're the

DJ Maestro, man, talking about that Iceman album, had a couple days to really let it sink in. Look, can't take away what Drake did. It's historic. The rollout, the creativity, you know, you don't see artists do that anymore. You don't see that much of a hype. I don't think I've ever been this excited for an album. Now, with that also comes, you know, you have to deliver, especially when it comes to three albums. That's a lot of music. And then comes in the question of quality and quantity. I question if Drake is just trying to get out of that contract with the music industry. You know, he had a three album obligation left, and now he's an independent artist. Now, I'm questioning if we're going to get another album soon, a true rap album, because we really didn't get a lot of rap hits. There were only a couple rap songs of all, what, 40 something songs. And, you know, there's some decent music on there, but we can all admit this wasn't Drake's best work. This wasn't his best album. And I'm a huge Drake fan, but also a Drake critic, because when, you know, you're sitting at the top, they're going to come for you. So, I'm questioning if we're going to get some more music soon from Drake. I mean, I've seen the speculations also that we're not hearing from him for a minute from this, but I just don't see Drake going out like that. I feel like he's got something planned. He's always two steps ahead of everybody. So that's my opinion of Iceman so far. And also, I think his music, it ages like wine. It's too soon to sit here and say it's a bad album. It's not going to hit, you know, his album. And all his music, the last three or four albums, I wasn't a fan of the first couple weeks, first month. So, I don't know. That's just the power of Drake. It grows on you. And we're going to just see a lot of his music from these albums do that as well. And look, as those get hot, we're going to keep playing them. It's Hot 100.9. Mariah the Scientist turned it up.

0: 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Yeah, how I was in the past tense. 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If I haven't passed you yet, watch me catch up now.
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0: DJ Maestro, man. Make sure you lock in with me every Tuesday and Thursday. You know, 5 o'clock hits. Get in the car. You're heading home. That commute home. Look, I got you for that 5 o'clock shutdown mix. I'm bringing the hottest mix in the city every Tuesday and Thursday. Look, put the phone down. I got you. Look, playing all the hottest remixes, new bangers, old bangers. I'm going to take y'all there every single time. Look, that whole commute home, I'm turning up 465 every time. Tuesday, Thursday, 5 o'clock right here. Hot 100.9 with the Maestro.
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5: I love this. 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

0: This Sunday, beautiful weather today. Hopefully you was at the track. I was out there, got a nice little sunburn. And look, it's really starting to feel like May in Indy. You know what it's like. Starts warming up. You hit the track. You know, it's just what we do in Indy. 7 days out from the 110th running of the Indy 500, man. Who's going to be there?
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2: It looks like Bow Wow has had it up to here when it comes to the drop-off line at school.
3: Drop-off line is crazy. It's getting crazier and crazier. So no matter how much you think you own time, you never really own time. You can get up as early as you want, no matter what. Get them dressed, breakfast, Pop-Tart, whatever it is, and you still be late.
2: So can y'all relate to that? 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Lord. 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That's what the bus is for. 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
5: Listen, man, today is all about showing love and respect for the passing of Spirit Airlines, man. 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Who is this? 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
8: Hey, y'all. This is Jay Monet. 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
5: All right. Talk to us. 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
8: Oh, you're about to make me cry this morning. 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

0: Naptown. It's me, L'Oreal, starring L'Oreal to be exact. 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Okay? 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

That one's called Cheetah Print. Still waiting to get a real feel of what this Drake Iceman album is. Like I said earlier, I think his music ages like wine, so it's still growing on me. I'm not saying it's, you know, a bad album or anything. I don't think Drake puts out bad music. He has a magic touch on music. And look, I'm not glazing or nothing. I'm just saying Drake has a way with his music. We're going to keep playing the hits as they keep growing, man, hitting the charts. Let's turn that back. Let's take it back with some Rihanna. Let's do that.

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0: late Sunday night vibes, but we gonna keep taking you through there. 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Coming up, we got some Cardi B, some Kalani, and then we gonna pop that thing with the baby. Hot 100.9. You already know it's the maestro.
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5: 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L'Oreal, Kyle Santillan, Alton Walker, and Fetty Wap in the building today. Yes, I wanted to ask you this really quickly because one of the questions that comes up, and not even just for you, but a lot of artists that may have been through similar situations, is when you have hit records out here, why are you moving in a way where you could even risk your life and even end up behind bars? You know what I mean? Can you take us back to just the mindset of having a hit record, but you still moving the way you was moving?
6: Management issues. When you trust certain people so much, you kind of don't look at what's going on behind closed doors. You know what I mean? Yeah, I did have a lot of hit records. I do have a lot of hit records. We talking about 11 years ago.
5: Yeah.
6: I'm basically starting from zero again. You know what I'm saying? With these hit records. Mm. So it's like, well, I know what I could do. Like, it's like, I know what I know how to do.
7: Yeah.
6: I know where I came from. 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

Yo, Naptown, it's me, L'Oreal, and grab your coffee and do what you gotta do this morning. 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

really think he learned his lesson. And honestly, just love seeing anybody, you know, that gets down on, you know, their times, they mess up, finding a way to try to make it back to the top. So, you know, I got to give props to DaBaby. I know he's not a crowd favorite with his personality and everything, but look, can't be mad at, you know, the come up. Let's get back to these hits, man. I got some Glorilla right now coming up. Got some more Drake. Got some hits from that Iceman album. It's Hot 100.9. Keep it locked right here.

hit my section, he be in his. We can go bottle for bottle in this joint. Strip club stunt, I'm a stunt hard. 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He Mr. Giddy done. I'm Mrs. One of One. Fall in love every time we link. He got me sprung.com. Mind these girls can't keep it peace. 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Boy, I don't wanna push you on a leash. You a dog, I'm a dog, we can keep it in the streets. I ain't in your beats and you ain't in mine. Yeah, we both outside. That's my

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0: It's Sunday night. It's DJ Maestro, and you know, I don't care. I'm going to break the rules. We're going to play whatever we want tonight. How about that? So coming up, let's take it back. We're going to play some Plies. We're going to take it back with some Usher. Look, I'm really about to take y'all there. So don't move, man. We're taking it back tonight. Hot 100.9.
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4: 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L'Oreal, Kyle Santillan, Alton Walker, and Fetty Wap in the building today. I wanted to ask you this really quickly because one of the questions that comes up, and not even just for you, but a lot of artists that may have been through similar situations, is when you have hit records out here, why are you moving in a way where you could even risk your life and even end up behind bars? You know what I mean? Can you take us back to just the mindset of having a hit record, but you still moving the way you was moving?
5: Management issues. When you trust certain people so much, you kind of don't look at what's going on behind closed doors. You know what I mean? Yeah, I did have a lot of hit records. I do have a lot of hit records. We talking about 11 years ago.
4: Yeah.
5: I'm basically starting from zero again. You know what I'm saying? With these hit records. Mm. So it's like, well, I know what I could do. 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
5: I know where I came from. 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

Circle City, it's me, your girl L'Oreal. And whether you're headed to school or driving down 465, the Morning Hustle got your airwaves on lock. Always. We are

Hey, it's DJ Maestro. Still got a little bit of time, man. I don't leave here until midnight, so you got time. Tap in with the kid. Shoot me a DM on the gram at DJ Maestro. That's at DJ M-Y-S-T-R-O. Whatever you're feeling tonight, man. If you're at work, if you're just chilling, I got you. Tap in right now. Let's get into this Key Glock coming up. Also got some Sierra and some Cardi. Let's go.

0: covered. Make sure you wake up every day bright and early, 6 a.m. for the morning hustle. They got you till 10 o'clock. And then my girl, Keisha Nicole, she's coming in. She's got you from 10 to 3 through your day. Then my big dog, B Swift, he's got you from 3 to 7 for that commute home. And then closing out the night, 7 to midnight. 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
4: 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He wasn't home, but he was sent away. 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What the hell is going on? Because there was a girl shot the other day. Yeah. You got this man trying to light the house on fire. A lot of things are happening around Chris Brown, and don't forget, he was not pleased at all with the ratings he got for his album.
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Indeed, what's going on? 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And shout out to all my hustlers repping the East Side. 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

0: y'all been asking for it, and you know we gonna deliver every time. 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Let's go.
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Kyle Santillan here from the Morning Hustle. 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

0: All right, Andy, that's going to be it for me. Coming up on midnight, I'm about to head up out of here. Hope y'all have a great rest of your night, man. Hope you had a great weekend, great Sunday. Sending you positive energy going into Monday morning. And look, I know you can make it better. Waking up bright and early, 6 a.m. right here with the Morning Hustle. Hot 100.9. Maestro out.
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6: Okay, Jay-Z comes in at number one, $2.5 billion. Drake, number two, $1.6 billion. The only thing I have an issue with on this list is there's a bunch of people on there. Kendrick's at number 11. Rick Ross is number 23. It's but you know who surprised me?
8: Right.
6: Joe Budden. 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The only song I know is Pump It Up. 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
6: 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Okay? 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

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Hit her, making them pay, stacking that pay. 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

type, but I can hit my section. 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

0: Indeed, what's going on? It's L'Oreal, starring L'Oreal to be exact, from The Morning Hustle. 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
1: Let's go. Shake that like you out of control. Mm-hmm. That thing to your fingers. Bend it on down, put your face on the floor. That to your legs can't stand. High freak with the wood in the hand.

0: Russell.
1: LeBron James is racist. 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
2: Random ass Thursday. I'm not like the first guy to even talk about it in the NBA. Like, we all like, you guys have to move. Just go over to Nashville. You got Vanderbilt over there. You got the NASCAR. You got a stadium. Don't they got a hockey team too?
1: He said he would prefer Nashville over Memphis, and it caused quite a stir. He was talking about a few places because it was like, basically, what's the most difficult places for you to travel when you're in the NBA? 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
1: It's just a little crazy to me. 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
1: Definitely one of my favorite albums this year.
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1: Broski, you know what I'm saying? 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
4: Simone Biles is saying she paid over $20,000 to attend a red carpet.
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1: Grosky. You know what I'm saying? You got Wham, you got Billy in this. You know what I'm saying?
2: 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While they watching us win. Another anthem upon the
1: 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You dig what I'm saying?
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1: 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Love you like a brother. 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
2: 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That to your legs can't stand. High freak with the word in the hand.

Incognito, right here. Post it on the counter. Andy, tonight at 7 o'clock, you know what time it is? 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
3: Chris Brown. Looks like somebody ran down on him. So this past Wednesday, there was an intruder, allegedly, that ran down on Chris Brown, or he tried to. He wasn't home, but he was sent away. And I guess later on in the evening, the man came back and tried to set Chris Brown's house on fire. What the hell is going on? Because there was a girl shot the other day. Yeah. You got this man trying to light the house on fire. A lot of things are happening around Chris Brown, and don't forget, he was not pleased at all with the ratings he got for his album.
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3: 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It might take a little time, but it is growing. 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

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It's me, L'Oreal, from the Morning Hustle. And shout out to all my hustlers repping the East Side. I see ya. It's Hot 100.9, the best station, period.

0: Indy, what's good, baby? You know what time it is. 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

Ayo, Indy, it's Kyle Santillia from The Morning Hustle. Do you think you got what it takes to answer 10 questions in 60 seconds? 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
1: Looks like Nicki Minaj, I don't know, she does not know why she's backing Donald Trump, okay? 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
1: 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Like, Drake won't stop talking about Kendrick, and she won't stop talking about Jay-Z. 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I don't. When I think of Nicki Minaj and her career and her life and everything, Jay-Z is the last person that I associate with her.
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8: What's a red flag in somebody's home? 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
1: What the hell?
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11: 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Next, you're going to have roaches.
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0: Yeah, advice today, Kyle, because you know our boss told me to have a good day, so I went home. I know my limits.
1: 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Our homies from the movie I Love Boosters will be joining us. 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
11: It's the Morning Hustle Traffic Report. What's the traffic looking like in these indie streets?
12: 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Get in the zone. Our Monday morning travels are in the delay-free zone along 465, 65, and with 69. Same with 70. However, be mindful that we have paving operations with alternating lane closures till 7. Eastbound 70, US 231 to Little Point Road. Westbound 70 is outstanding, as are the commutes across 74, 37, and the Sam Jones Expressway. 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
8: Yes,
1: I wanted to ask you this really quickly because one of the questions that comes up, and not even just for you, but a lot of artists that may have been through similar situations, is when you have hit records out here, why are you moving in a way where you could even risk your life and even end up behind bars? You know what I mean? Can you take us back to just the mindset of having a hit record, but you still moving the way you was moving?
4: Management issues. When you trust certain people so much, you kind of don't look at what's going on behind closed doors. You know what I mean? Yeah, I did have a lot of hit records. I do have a lot of hit records. We talking about 11 years ago.
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4: 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You know what I'm saying? 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
4: So it's like, well, I know what I could do. 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
4: I know where I came from. 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
4: Where my call keys at?
5: It's the morning hustle traffic report. What's the traffic looking like in these indie streets?
6: 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Only pay for what you need. Till the top of the hour, we have paving operations with alternating lane closures affecting eastbound 70, 231 to Little Point Road. Till further notice, same deal with eastbound 74, State Road 39 to Raceway. The flip side for both drives are in the clear, as are the travels along 465, 65 and with 69, 37, and the Sam Jones Expressway.
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12: 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Now, we're asking everybody, if you have some remarks today, make your way to the podium, but try to keep them brief.
13: Good morning. Who is this? 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
14: Hey, y'all. This is Yay Monet. I'm calling from Indianapolis, Indiana.
12: All right. Talk to us. What are your remarks today about the life and the death of Spirit Airlines?
14: Oh, you're about to make me cry this morning. Let me tell y'all.
12: Oh, my God.
14: Hey, they really understood the phrase of you get what you pay for, y'all. 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You know, all these extra luggage fees you wouldn't aware of. 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
17: 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Come on, bro. Y'all don't got more hits than us.
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1: Hi, hustlers. You know, it's Mental Health Awareness Month, and we're going to do our part to make sure everybody is taken care of. So we got our guy, friend of the show, Dr. Tart, to give us a mental health minute. Doc, let's get to it.
2: Strong men need brotherhood. A lot of men today struggle silently, carrying our stress, pressure, marriage, money, leadership, mental battles all by ourselves. But here's the truth. The strongest men in history were never lone wolves. They depended on other men and brotherhood and accountability to be great. Research shows that men perform better, solve problems faster, handle stress healthier when we are in strong community around us. That's why the Bible says, as iron sharpens iron, so one man sharpens another in Proverbs 27:17. So instead of being a lone wolf, I need you to build healing, growth, and greatness around community, my brothers. You like this? This is Dr. Aldewon Tart with another mental health moment. Visit my YouTube at Dr. Tart. That's Dr. T-A-R-T-T on YouTube. God bless.
1: There it is. We got you all month long for mental health awareness. Appreciate you, Dr. Tart. Yo, I know what else might help your mood. How about some money? Darlena, good morning.
3: Good morning.
1: Okay, somebody said you wanted to win $1,000. Were they right?
3: Yes, of course.
1: That's what I'm talking about, man. Darlena's on the line right now. I love to ask people what they think about other people playing a game. So when you hear other people playing, what kind of thoughts run through your mind?
3: I be wondering how they don't get some of these answers. They be easy.
1: Okay, all right. Okay.
4: You see that?
5: We just gave you an easy question, and you took it like 10 seconds to answer it.
1: Well, I'll tell you what.
4: She definitely ain't winning $1,000.
1: We're going to see if those same people say the same thing about you when we come back and play with you, okay?
3: That's cool. That's cool.
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11: It's the Morning Hustle Traffic Report. What's the traffic looking like in these indie streets?
12: This traffic report is mounted by Hurt 317. While northbound 65 traffic is just beginning to build between Raymond and 70, 465 and 69 are looking great, followed by 70, 74, 37 in the Sam Jones Expressway. However, from the east side comes report of an accident, 42nd at Franklin.
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18: You can go back to when I first started, like, you know, I said, like, I'm the best motherfucking rapper, like, I've been saying it, like, and I, of course, I feel like everybody should feel like they're the best, but that's not, I'm not talking like that when I say that, like, I really mean it, like, I get it in, like, for real, for real.
5: So he called out J. Cole, Kendrick Lamar, he called out Drake, he said he's better than all of them.
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5: No, he said he's not being like one of those people that's like, you gotta believe you're better than. 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
5: 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Well, maybe J. Cole.
1: Nah.
5: Okay, I knew.
1: Definitely
5: I just really
1: Cole.
5: Wanted to get under Kyle's skin.
1: Definitely not Cole.
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1: All right, y'all stick around, man. Coming up next, the lowdown is on the way. L'Oreal, what you got?
2: Well, it's looking like Lizzo is fed up, and she's addressing some old controversies and calling out the algorithm. Plus, it may be some good news for Lil Durk out there. Word to Young Thug. We'll talk all about it coming up in the lowdown.
1: It's going down in 10 minutes. 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
10: It's the Morning Hustle Traffic Report. What's the traffic looking like in these indie streets?
11: 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From the north side, eastbound 465, traffic will slow you between Ditch and Meridian. Northbound 65 as well. Raymond, do 70. Northbound Collector alike, nearing Washington. 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
1: All right, y'all. Time to get into the cash grab. We got Darlene on the line out of Indy.
2: Yeah.
1: Darlene, are you ready to get into this?
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1: All right, here we go. The clock begins in 3, 2, 1. Let's go. Who is Nicki Minaj's fan base known as?
16: The Barbs.
1: What is the capital of California?
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1: Which president is on a $20 bill?
16: Andrew J. Jackson.
1: What's the fastest land animal? What is the fastest land animal?
16: Cheetah.
1: What is the chemical symbol for water?
16: H2O.
1: What two colors make purple?
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1: Time. 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You got through all the questions.
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1: Yeah.
2: Okay, you did do good, but you got a couple wrong, my girl. It's Alton's fault.
1: It's my fault.
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2: The baby, and the baby seems to think he's better than everybody else.
0: You can go back to when I first started, like, you know, I said, like, I'm the best motherfucking rapper, like, I've been saying it, like, and I, of course, I feel like everybody should feel like they're the best, but that's not, I'm not talking like that when I say that, like, I really mean it, like, I get it in, like, for real, for real.
2: So he called out J. Cole, Kendrick Lamar, he called out Drake, he said he's better than all of them.
8: He's right.
2: No, he said he's not being like one of those people that's like, you gotta believe you're better than. 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
2: 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Well, maybe J. Cole.
1: Nah.
2: Okay, I knew it.
1: Definitely not Cole.
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20: Traffic was crazy. 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

0: 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Hey, yo, it's Tamona Hustle, L'Oreal, Kyle Santillan, Alton Walker.
1: And that's not the name of Lizzo's album at all. It's actually Bitch, and Alton is a slow person because he could have clicked on the first picture and it says it.
0: All right.
1: Thanks, Jeremiah.
0: He got that wrong. Somebody that's trying not to get life wrong is Dana. Her sister's about to marry a man who has cheated and disrespected the family, and she needs some help on how to deal with it. That's coming up next.
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9: Gotta cut all through this traffic. Where my car keys at?
10: It's the Morning Hustle Traffic Report. What's the traffic looking like in these indie streets?
11: 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When it comes to the main drags, we're just in the building stages. 465 continued to be that way from the north side, eastbound near Meridian. South side, the westbound drive, 74 to Arlington Avenue. Same along the northbound 65 stretch of Raymond and 70. Progressive Insurance. 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
17: You can go back to when I first started, like, you know, I said, like, I'm the best motherfucking rapper. Like, I've been saying it. Like, and I, of course, I feel like everybody should feel like they the best, but that's not, I'm not talking like that when I say that. Like, I really mean that. Like, I get it in, like, for real, for real.
1: So he called out J. Cole, Kendrick Lamar. He called out Drake. He said he's better than all of them.
18: He right.
1: No, he said he's not being like one of those people that's like, you got to believe you're better than. He said, no. He truly believes he can out rap all four of them.
18: I know that's not what he think he mean, but that's probably what he means.
1: That's not what he means.
0: I like the baby, but I won't take it that far.
1: I do like his new song, though. I don't know if he's better than Kendrick or Drake or J. Cole. Well, maybe J. Cole.
0: Nah.
1: Okay, I knew.
0: Definitely
1: I just really
0: Cole.
1: Wanted to get under Kyle's
0: skin.
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0: Hey, yo, ND, what's good? 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

0: JLB, what up?
1: What's up?
0: Hey, we trying to see if you're trying to win this $1,000.
1: I am. I'm definitely trying to win it.
2: Okay. Let's go.
3: I don't know about that. I don't know. You should, like, because they said you wasn't really ready when we called.
1: I wasn't, because I get so many spam calls, I thought this was another one.
3: And we are calling, we're actually calling to get money from you. You owe us. Gotcha.
0: That's right. No,
3: gotcha.
0: We're not.
3: Money.
0: Hey, Mario, you fun. We're going to give you a shot at this $1,000. When we come back, Shelby's going to shoot his shot to win this money up next.
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0: Listen, man, today is all about showing love and respect for the passing of Spirit Airlines, man. Once here to take care of everybody who didn't have big pockets. You know what I mean? But still needed to get where they needed to go. Now, we're asking everybody, if you have some remarks today, make your way to the podium, but try to keep them brief. Good morning. Who is this? Where you calling from?
10: Hey, y'all. This is Jay Monet. I'm calling from Indianapolis, Indiana.
0: All right. Talk to us. 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
0: 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The clock begins right now in 3, 2, 1, here we go. 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

0: 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All right, man, stick around. The lowdown's coming up next.
1: That's right. Tired of hearing this?
2: Who the f*** are you? Get your ass up and get the f*** out of my motherfucking house.
1: Look at this sh-. 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
2: Hurry up. 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
1: Need a romantic getaway? Well, I may have the solution for you, and guess what? It's free, thanks to DDG. We'll talk all about it coming up in the lowdown.
0: That's going down in 10 minutes. Don't move.
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12: It's the Morning Hustle Traffic Report. What's the traffic looking like in these indie streets?
13: That is traffic reports mounted by Take 5 Oil Change. Scattered slowdowns notwithstanding across many of the main drags. We are focused from the north side along westbound 465, whose 50-minute delay is 70 to before Allisonville with an accident blocking two left lanes.
14: Don't let the oil light add drama. 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
0: What's a red flag in somebody's home? All right, Bree in that town, what you got, y'all?
17: Definitely a non-accessible, accessible stove. 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
1: What the hell?
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17: They do not with you. 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
0: 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Appreciate you.
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24: 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And people could feel that. You could smell it. I love what the clips are doing right now and how it's authentic to them.
1: Definitely one of my favorite albums this year.
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0: Yeah.
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0: Morning Hustle in the building, baby. It's L'Oreal, Kyle Santillan, Alton Walker.
1: And if you want some money, all you got to do is text cash. That's C-A-S-H to 71007.
0: All right, we about to help a hustler named Dana. Her sister's about to get married, but she don't know if she could support it.
1: Nah, they don't like her fiance, or do you call him fiance?
0: Yeah,
1: still?
0: I guess so, yeah.
1: Yeah, they don't rock with him, and she needs some help. She's drowning, and everybody's like, nah, we're not here for the wedding. We think it's going to be a divorce in a year or two, so right. Why are we wasting our time?
0: Right.
2: Stay out of it.
0: All right, so should Dana go and support her sister in this wedding or not? 866-HUSTLE-8, 866-487-8538. We got Ray from Campbell Soup City. What you say?
3: You got to go show support for the fam, man. And you might not be happy about the whole situation, but you got to make the best out of it. This is the only sibling. You just got to go. You're going to be upset. But think about it that, hey, you ain't paying for it. All you doing is going just to support because you don't want to get, she got your life in her life right now.
1: That's right.
0: All right. What y'all say, man? Y'all agree, disagree? What do you think? 866-HUSTLE-8, 866-487-8538.
1: As he's not trying to sleep with the mama. Y'all sure? Y'all
2: trying.
1: Sure he ain't trying to sleep with the mama? Okay.
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12: It's the Morning Hustle Traffic Report. What's the traffic looking like in these indie streets?
13: This traffic report is mounted by Allstate. Once again, from the north side, westbound 465 serves up a 40-minute delay, 72 before Allisonville, with an accident blocking 2 left lanes. We also have an accident from the north side, southbound Keystone Parkway, south of 96th, followed by, from the west side, a stall on the exit ramp, southbound 465 to 10th Street. Wish you could save on home insurance? 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
1: Chris Brown. Looks like somebody ran down on him. Ooh. So this past Wednesday, there was an intruder, allegedly, that ran down on Chris Brown, or he tried to. He wasn't home, but he was sent away. And I guess later on in the evening, the man came back and tried to set Chris Brown's house on fire. What the hell is going on? Because there was a girl shot the other day. Yeah. You got this man trying to light the house on fire. A lot of things are happening around Chris Brown. And don't forget, he was not pleased at all with the ratings he got for his album.
16: We kicking their ass, goddammit. 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
5: I cut all through this traffic.
6: Where my car keys at?
7: It's the morning hustle traffic report. What's the traffic looking like in these indie streets?
8: 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Once again, from the north side, westbound 465's 40-minute delay. Pendleton Pike to before Allisonville is due to an accident blocking two left lanes. We still have a stall on the exit ramp from the west side, southbound 465 leading to 10th Street, with the rest of the main drags fairly moderate to light in volume. Safety starts underneath. Napa has the undercar solutions you need to stop issues, go further with repairs, and grow your shop. 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
10: Chris Brown. Looks like somebody ran down on him. So this past Wednesday, there was an intruder, allegedly, that ran down on Chris Brown, or he tried to. He wasn't home, but he was sent away. And I guess later on in the evening, the man came back and tried to set Chris Brown's house on fire.
11: That's crazy.
10: What the hell is going on? Because there was a girl shot the other day. You got this man trying to light the house on fire. A lot of things are happening around Chris Brown, and don't forget, he was not pleased at all with the ratings he got for his album.
12: We kicking their ass, goddammit. We ain't letting up. I'ma keep my foot on their neck, and we ain't stopping. You hear me? We doing this tour. I don't give a what these niggas talking about. I know exactly who my fans is, and I know exactly who hearing this album.
10: I'm not gonna lie, it's been taking some time for Chris Brown's album to grow on me. It might take a little time, but it is growing. It's growing.
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1: 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L'Oreal, Kyle Santillan, Alton Walker, and the Lowdown is coming up next.
0: And it looks like, what's the little dusty looking guy that was on Saturday? Pete Davidson? It looks like he's going back black. We'll talk all about it coming up in the Lowdown.
1: That's going down in 10 minutes. Don't move.
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7: All through this traffic. Where my car keys at?
8: It's the Morning Hustle traffic report. What's the traffic looking like in these indie streets?
9: 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Today, we're expecting partly cloudy skies with a chance of afternoon thunderstorms and a high of 83. More rain this evening with a low of 68. Tomorrow, thunderstorms are likely once again with a high of 81. It's partly cloudy and 75 in Indy. 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
0: 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It's me, L'Oreal, from the Morning Hustle. And shout out to all the hustlers repping for the class of 2026. Let's go! 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
10: Oh, yo, man.
9: At the red light.
10: Traffic was crazy. Y'all trying to get to WWE. Minding our own black business. And then we hear a police style knock from my back seat. And he just jumped in the car. And I'm like, Lord, it would have been over.
11: I just knew he was an unhoused person getting in his damn car.
9: Police knock is crazy work.
11: It was for sure a police. It was either crackhead knock or a police knock.
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Wendy, what's going on? 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

Nothing like some brand new Drake to kick your morning off, huh? Now right there, it's called Shebang off the Iceman album. Hot 100.9, home of the morning hustle. What's up? Keisha Nicole checking in. Happy Monday. Back to the money, back to work. And of course, the kickoff to Indy 500 week. We're going to be your plug for everything Indy 500, so make sure you stay tapped in, okay? I'm here with you until 3 o'clock. You want to hear something? 317-688-1009. I got you. It's Hot 100.9.

0: 100.9 Home of the Morning Hustle. Keisha Nicole at the kickoff of the Indy 500 week. Listen, it's going to be a lot of people in the city, but also a lot of celebrities for Indy 500. I know my girl Jordan Sparks is singing the national anthem this year, and we're taking over the Snake Pit this upcoming weekend, okay? So that's where you need to meet us on May 24th, and that's Snake Pit. I remember everybody was hyped last year when Tom Brady pulled up. They were trying to get them pictures, so you never know who's going to be here this year, of course. Got a shout out to our ladies at Indiana Fever who got that dub this past weekend. Yesterday, they beat the Storm 78-89. Coming off that 2-point loss against the Mystics. Did you see that game on Friday, though? And OT? Ugh. So, moving on. Got Portland Fire back here on Wednesday at home versus Fever, okay? That's what's going on in Naptown right here on Hot 100.9.
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I be in my section, he be in his. 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I'm Mrs. One of One. Fall in love every time we link. 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
2: 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Of course, who do you think tops the list?
3: The richest rappers? Oh, you know who that is.
2: Hovi, yep. Baby.
3: Yep, absolutely.
2: Okay, Jay-Z comes in at number one, $2.5 billion. Drake, number two, $1.6 billion. The only thing I have an issue with on this list is there's a bunch of people on there. Kendrick's at number 11. Rick Ross is number 23. But you know who surprised me?
4: Right.
2: Joe Budden. It's so funny because they're still considering him a rapper, but I wouldn't even... I'm not even trying to be funny. The only song I know is Pump It Up. Like, and I swear I'm not trying to be funny. His worth is on here. He's number 9, y'all.
4: He's kidding.
2: $500 million. We know that's from the podcast.
4: Yeah.
2: Let's be
4: real.
2: Yeah. But he's neck and neck with Snoop Dogg, with somebody that's hosting the Olympics. Okay? So it looks like don't throw those mics away after all.
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6: 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Y'all don't got more hits than us.
2: Pretty Ricky definitely has more records. 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

0: 92.9, home of the morning hustle. Ready Rock inside the Hot Lunch Mix. Keisha, Nicole, hanging out with you. Jaleesa, I heard you got a birthday today, girl.
1: Yes, I do.
0: Oh, it sounds like you already celebrating. And when I say celebrate, you know what I'm talking about.
1: Woo!
0: Enjoy your day, Jaleesa. Turn up, baby.
1: Thank you.
0: You're welcome. All right, so listen, we're looking for all the dads out there. I know people always say, y'all do it big for the moms for Mother's Day. Dads don't get the same love. 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You got a dad and you know your dad used to hook your hair up. Your dad, you know how to hook your hair up. 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
13: All right, y'all, time to get into the cash grab. We got Darlene on the line out of Indy.
0: Yeah.
13: Darlene, are you ready to get into this?
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13: All right, here we go. The clock begins in 3, 2, 1, let's go. Who is Nicki Minaj's fan base known as?
14: The Barbs.
13: What is the capital of California?
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14: Andrew J. Jackson.
13: What's the fastest land animal? What is the fastest land animal?
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13: What two colors make purple?
14: Red and blue.
13: Time. Well, not even time. 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
0: Yeah, you got through all the questions.
13: Yeah.
0: Okay, you did do good, but you got a couple wrong, my girl. It's Alton's fault.
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0: A lot of money is what these rappers have. Of course, who do you think tops the list?
13: The richest rappers? Oh, you know who that is.
0: Hovi, baby.
13: Yep, absolutely.
0: Okay, Jay-Z comes in at number one, $2.5 billion. Drake, number two, $1.6 billion. The only thing I have an issue with on this list is there's a bunch of people on there. Kendrick's at number 11. Rick Ross is number 23. It's but you know who surprised me?
13: Right,
0: Joe Budden. It's so funny because they're still considering him a rapper, but I wouldn't even...
12: I'm not even trying to be funny. The only song I know is Pump It Up. Like, and I swear I'm not trying to be funny. Oh, his worth is on here. He's number 9, y'all.
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7: Chris Brown. Looks like somebody ran down on him. Ooh. So this past Wednesday, there was an intruder, allegedly, that ran down on Chris Brown, or he tried to. He wasn't home, but he was sent away. And I guess later on in the evening, the man came back and tried to set Chris Brown's house on fire. What the hell is going on? Because there was a girl shot the other day. Yeah. You got this man trying to light the house on fire. A lot of things are happening around Chris Brown. 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
8: We kicking their ass, goddammit. 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

0: Breezy. It's obvious on Hot 100.9. Keisha Nicole, what you got, baby? What you want to hear?
1: I'm going to buy you a drink.
0: And then I'm going to take you home. Let me stop.
1: I got money in the bank. Oh.
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Ayo, ND, it's Kyle Santillan. Yo, real quick, shout out to all my hustlers repping the North Side, rocking with the Morning Hustle. It's Hot 100.9.

0: Hot 100.9, Keisha Nicole. Let's get into the break room. Now, if this is your first time in the break room, this is where we all get together while we at work and we break down a situation, a scenario. We give advice, sometimes not the best advice, but we do what? We listen and we don't judge. So there's this husband that is suing after his wife tragically passed away following what was reportedly a 10-hour cosmetic surgery procedure, right? And reports are saying she underwent 6 procedures at once, including a BBL, breast augmentation, and an arm lift. Now, the husband goes on record and says multiple surgeons allegedly refused to do all 6 procedures together because they felt like it was too dangerous. But they eventually found a doctor that's willing to take the money and do it, right? So now he's suing because she passed away. So sad. Rest in peace to her. According to the lawsuit, she allegedly suffered major blood loss, low blood pressure, and complications during surgery. And so the husband said the outpatient facility wasn't even equipped for emergencies like blood transfusions if something went wrong, right? And now there's this big debate online about, wait, hey, if multiple doctors are telling you no because they believe this surgery is like way too risky and you keep looking till you find a doctor that says yes, should that doctor be held legally responsible if something goes wrong? Or at some point, does personal responsibility come into play too? It's incredibly sad that this lady lost her life, right? And we've heard stories about this before. If I can remember Tamika Usher's ex-wife, same thing happened to her overseas. They kept telling her don't do it, and then she had to be rushed because she almost passed away during the procedure. DC Young Fly's woman who actually passed away. 317-688-1009. Who's at fault here? Is it the doctor for taking on this, knowing that it's dangerous? Or if 6 doctors told you no because it's way too dangerous and you continue to go find somebody to do it, at some point, you're responsible for your own fate. What you think? 317-688-1009. We in a break room on Hot 100.9. Let's be going.
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0: Hot 100.9, Keisha Nicole. We inside the break room, and we were just talking about the Houston cosmetic surgery story involving a woman who was allegedly turned down by multiple doctors because she wanted 6 procedures at one time. BBL, breast augmentation, arm lift, some other stuff, right? So she keeps searching until she finds a doctor willing to do it. She ends up dying, and now the husband is suing. So, question, if several doctors tell you a procedure is too dangerous, but one doctor agrees to do it anyway, who do you think holds the responsibility if something goes wrong here?
1: So it's going to have to be, I'm a nurse, it is going to have to be the woman's husband. 9 times out of 10, there's a reason why they won't do a surgery that lengthy, and that's because they got to put them under anesthesia too long. And they probably had him sign paperwork that told him the risks and the benefits, and he probably ignored it.
0: And now she's gone.
1: Yes. So they're going to fight on tooth and nail, I guarantee you.
0: And then I feel like we keep hearing this story. It's like, no is no. Is it really worth it?
1: Yeah.
0: Is it that important, you know?
1: Exactly.
0: Hey, who do you think is responsible here?
2: I mean, technically, the doctor is at fault because they're being, you know, as a doctor, you're being held to a higher standard. You take an oath. As far as for the public, for dumb people like that, you know, who does stupid stuff. As a doctor, you have the responsibility to say, hey, no, I'm not going to do this. I don't care what you're offering me. I, you know, have standards, quality of life, and I'm not going to put this woman's life in danger behind a certain amount of money.
0: So the doctor has to be held responsible. You think it should go as far as the husband suing him and he getting money out of that, although she knew it was risky? Okay.
2: No, I don't. If 5 people are telling you no, and you're willingly looking for somebody, I mean, let's dig deep. Did you want her to die? You know, like, are you doing this on purpose?
0: Oh, her husband.
2: I mean, technically, like, you're fighting a lost battle, and you're dumb.
0: Ooh, not dumb now. I have so many questions in regards to the husband. Like, you ain't trying to convince your wife not to go that far. But some people just want what they want, right? And it comes with a risk. 317-688-1009. Who do you blame here? The doctor who actually did it when he knew it was a high risk, or the woman who knew it was a high risk and she continued to go do it? Now her husband's suing. 317-688-1009. Hit me up. We're talking about it inside the break room on Hot 100.9.

0: Hot 100.9, Keisha Nicole. We're inside the break room. We're talking about the woman who passed away after having 6 procedures done at one time. The problem was, previously there were 6 doctors who told her, we're not doing it, it's too risky, a 10-hour surgery, this is too much. So she keeps searching, her and her husband until she finds a doctor to do it. The doctor does it, she dies. Now the husband wants to sue. Who's at fault if you knew it was a risky procedure and everybody else kept telling you no?
1: Happy Monday to you. And I say, I had a little, like, a friend, but I looked at her like my little sister. She passed away in Miami doing that.
0: Oh, no.
1: If they telling you not to do something and you fought, like, you pushing the issue to keep doing it, then that means you got to accept what come with it. If you went to 7 or 8 different places and they told you no, but you study searching and chasing it, then that means that's what you want to do. So you got to deal with the repercussions and the consequences that come behind it.
0: In the case of your sister, did they tell her no previously or they didn't?
1: No, so we told her no. We told her no that she ain't need to do it. Like, wasn't nothing wrong with her body. But that's what she wanted. But, you know, you can't tell a wrong person what to do.
0: This is true. I'm sorry to hear about your sister as well. See, the procedure is risky as is, and then you're trying to get 6 at once. Hey, what do you think?
2: Yeah, I deal a lot with the surgery world, and these women have to start taking accountability for what they want, and a lot of times they want what they want, and they disregard what the doctor says, and it's very dangerous.
0: What do you think about the husband suing, knowing all of this?
2: I think the doctor should be held responsible to a certain extent because he has an ethical oath. He takes an ethical oath as the doctor, but the woman, we can't put the responsibility of the doctor in just their hands. It's her responsibility to take care of herself as well. If they say no, they're saying no for a reason. I mean, they can get your money.
0: Yeah, this is true. I just hope anybody who is listening and thinking about doing this, people get it done every day. I understand that, right? But if you got a few doctors telling you, nah, it's nah, I hope the husband do find some sort of closure in this process. Appreciate everybody calling in, weighing in on the break room. It's Hot 100.9.
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Don Toliver. It's Body on Hot 100.9, Home of the Morning Hustle. Keisha Nicole. Okay. Another chance at winning $250 could be yours, okay? Taking that hot music challenge. If you haven't already do so, make sure you text me. That keyword is going to be music, and you're going to text that to 60796. Take the hot music challenge. I could be calling you with that $250. Good luck.

0: Hot 100.9, home of the morning hustle, Keisha Nicole. So big news coming out of the Friday franchise. Apparently, there is one more Friday installment coming out. It's called Last Friday. It's set to drop spring of 2027, written by Ice Cube and the creator of Boondocks. And then Craig and Day-Day will reportedly be dealing with the gentrification of their neighborhood. So, Naptown's own Mike Epps. Yeah, this should be really good. Mike Epps cleaning up right now, too. Netflix special, fresh off a tour, doing this. Like, it's a lot going on. And Mike Epps right in the middle of that. So, another win for the city. Looking forward to last Friday. And that's what's trending right here on Hot 100.9.
1: Did you know 83% of workers globally are struggling with burnout? 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It's not going to fix itself. Real change takes both workplaces willing to do better and people who pay attention and advocate for their own.

0: It's the Morning Hustle.
1: It's the Morning Hustle. L'Oreal, Kyle Santillan, and it's time for Alton Walker to let us know why
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3: If you've been on the internet and you alive, you know that Usher and Chris Brown is going on tour. 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No, he's not. 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Listen, people are already in financial pressure. It's getting crazy. 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How about that? 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

Naptown. What's going on? 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

0: Hot 100.9, Keisha Nicole, you pick, we play. Who you want to hear?
1: Cardi B.
0: Ooh, let's do this one right here. 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

0: I want 29 home in the morning hustle. Keisha Nicole, my brother B Swift is up next. Make sure you're tapping with him, of course. He's going to get you through the rest of your workday and get you home from work. You can always keep up with me on Instagram at Keisha Nicole. And I'm back with you tomorrow, same time, 10 a.m. to 3 p.m. Have a blessed one. 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
2: 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But, like, it got to be something in that Young Money water that they don't know how to let things go. 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
2: I don't... 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
3: Listen, man, today is all about showing love and respect for the passing of Spirit Airlines, man. Once here to take care of everybody who didn't have big pockets, you know what I mean, but still needed to get where they needed to go. Now, we're asking everybody, if you have some remarks today, make your way to the podium, but try to keep them brief. Good morning. Who is this? Where you calling from?
4: Hey, y'all. This is Jay Monet. I'm calling from Indianapolis, Indiana.
3: All right. Talk to us. What are your remarks today about the life and the death of Spirit Airlines?
4: Oh, you're about to make me cry this morning. 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
4: 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Let's be real. 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

0: Hot 100.9 Indies Hip Hop Station. Your man B Swift rolling with you. Hopefully you are good out there. I don't know if it's raining yet, but at one point it was nice outside. Then it got dark real fast. Made me a little nervous. But anyway, I'm here to help you out if you are. Shout out to the kids that are celebrating their last week in school. My daughter's excited. That's all she keeps saying. This is my last week. What are we doing for the summer? I don't. But anyway, look, we got a lot going on today. As we get you closer to the Indy 500, we'll talk about that. Maybe I'll find some tickets to give you as well. So lock in with me. Don't move. I'm playing your requests. Yes, I got everything you need coming up. It's Hot 100.9.
1: 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Understand, we can't be stopped.
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1: 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Hot 100.9. 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
1: All right, y'all, time to get into the cash grab. We got Darlene on the line out of Indy.
2: Yeah.
1: Darlene, are you ready to get into this?
3: I'm ready.
1: All right, here we go. The clock begins in 3, 2, 1, let's go. Who is Nicki Minaj's fan base known as?
3: The Barbs.
1: What is the capital of California?
3: Los Angeles.
1: Which president is on a $20 bill?
3: Andrew J. Jackson.
1: What's the fastest land animal? What is the fastest land animal? What is the chemical symbol for water?
3: H2O.
1: What two colors make purple?
3: Red and blue.
1: Time. Well, not even time. You got through all the questions.
2: Yeah, you got through all the questions.
1: Yeah.
2: Okay, you did do good, but you got a couple wrong, my girl. It's Alton's fault.
1: It's my fault.
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8: Traffic is sponsored by Hurt 317. North side, I-69 southbound, south to go, 106th Street to I-465. From Seafood 37 to I-465, 17 minutes. I-65 northbound before Lafayette Road, a crash. Left lane's blocked. Bump the north split to I-465, 13 minutes. I-70 eastbound, south to go, Meridian to the south split. I-65 northbound back up between Raymond Street and the south split. From I-465 to the south split, 10 minutes.
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1: 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We got Darlene on the line out of Indy.
2: Yeah.
1: Darlene, are you ready to get into this?
3: I'm ready.
1: All right, here we go. The clock begins in 3, 2, 1, let's go. Who is Nicki Minaj's fan base known as?
3: The Barbs.
1: What is the capital of California?
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1: Which president is on a $20 bill?
3: Andrew J. Jackson.
1: What's the fastest land animal? What is the fastest land animal?
3: Kiva?
1: What is the chemical symbol for water?
3: H2O.
1: What two colors make purple?
3: Red and blue.
1: Time. Well, not even time. You got through all the questions.
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1: Yeah.
2: Okay, you did do good, but you got a couple wrong, my girl. It's Alton's fault.
1: It's my fault.
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1: Broski, you know what I'm saying? You got Wham, you got Billy in this, you know what I'm saying?
2: We the best music. While they watching us win, another anthem upon the
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1: On the biggest guard.

0: B, what's going on with you? Hopefully you good. Your man B Swift rolling with you this afternoon. Everything is A-OK here with me. Listen, it is definitely getting busy outside with the rain. I told y'all, it be dark in here. They be closing the blinds until I come in. Then I get a chance to finally open them for the day. And I looked out, and at one point, it was raining like crazy. But be careful, be cautious. Coming up, you know, I'm going to check in with the roads because there's always something going on, and I want to make sure you can detour or get away from something before you get there. So we'll definitely be coming up with a traffic report here in a few minutes. And not just that, don't forget, if you haven't booked yet, the One Voyage 2026 Cruise. It's a party that's with a purpose, and it's back this year. Ricky Smiley on the One Voyage 2026, going October 26th through November the 1st. And it all happens aboard the Virgin Voyages, Resilient Lady, with live performances from T.I., Rick Ross, Keith Sweat, my dog D.L. Hughley is on there. 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
3: All right, y'all, time to get into the cash grab. 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
3: 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The clock begins in 3, 2, 1, let's go. Who is Nicki Minaj's fan base known as?
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7: Yes,
3: I wanted to ask you this really quickly because one of the questions that comes up, and not even just for you, but a lot of artists that may have been through similar situations, is when you have hit records out here, why are you moving in a way where you could even risk your life and even end up behind bars? You know what I mean? Can you take us back to just the mindset of having a hit record, but you still moving the way you was moving?
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8: 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Fishers, I-69 southbound, stop and go, 116th Street to 96th Street due to an earlier disabled vehicle. I-65 northbound before Lafayette Road, a crash, left shoulder. I-70 eastbound, stop and go, Harding to the south split. West side, I-465 southbound, stop and go, West 71st Street to I-74. From I-865 to I-70, take you 31 minutes. I-65 northbound, back up between Raymond Street and the south split with road construction. 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
0: ain't even
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3: 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Right there.
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3: Where you going?
2: Thank you for trying to take me through there.

Let's get to it. The Hot 4-4 countdown definitely underway. That was number 4 with Take Me Through There. Song number 3, I don't care what y'all say. The internet has made this the hottest record out right now. So it's only right. I'm going to let you turn your radios up. But coming in at number 3 is Young Miami. It's called Spit.

0: for real. And this time, ask me to dig deep, I'll gladly explain it. Yeah. 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

0: a lot going on. Again, the talk, a lot of the talk is Drake and what's going to happen with Billboard, as it is reported that he will occupy 9 of the top 10 spots, even with a possible number one, which could definitely break some records. We'll keep you up to date on that. And of course, you can log online to hot109.com. You can learn more on that. Not just that. It's a few things up there. Rick Ross is into it with Biggs, who used to be a part of Rockefeller. He's into it with Biggs, brother. I don't know if you know, but Rory and Mal with the Popular Podcast, one of them is Biggs, brother. Yeah, go check it out. Hot109.com, and I get you carried away. Wait, Liz, I get you taken care of, should I say. Coming up, we go commercial free, 5 o'clock, Pimp C pulling up, and he said he about to go crazy, so y'all don't want to miss out. Let's take a look at the road.
1: 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North side stop traffic on I-69 northbound between 126th Street and Cynthia Ann Road from State Road 37 to State Road 9-109, 1 hour. North side, I-69 southbound at 96th Street, disabled vehicle, left lanes blocked. I-70 eastbound before West Street, a crash, 2 left lanes blocked. East side, I-465 northbound at Fall Creek, disabled vehicle, left lane. Hendricks County, a crash, I-70 eastbound before State Road 39, right lane. 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
15: Drop-off line is crazy. 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

Incognito, right here. Posted on the corner. Indy, tonight at 7 o'clock. You know what time it is? You got to pull up on me. Because without you listening, I wouldn't even have no job. And it's all courtesy of Hot 100.9.

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Way off in the deep end like usual. 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

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Pimp C said, get ready. We're going all the way up. You don't want to miss out. Here's Mariah the Scientist with Burning Blue on Hot 100.9.

0: 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We got to continue this, my dog. Let's take a look at the road.
1: 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I-65, I-7, collect yourself out of stop between the north split and the south split with road work. North side, I-69 southbound, disabled semi on exit ramp to southbound I-465. Traffic is stopped on I-70 eastbound between Belmont and the south split from I-465 to the south split, 24 minutes. East side, I-465 northbound of Fall Creek, disabled vehicle, left lanes blocked, stop and go from I-70. 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

0: another motherfucker, I'm him. 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No cap, God am a witness. Success feel better, independent. 9-11 at the Valley, idling it. Big Master P vibe, no limit. Falling hard on another hemisphere. Somebody tell them people Mr. Hem is here.
1: Whoa, whoa, whoa, whoa, whoa, whoa.
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2: So can y'all relate to that? 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
8: 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Collect yourself out of stop between the North Split and the South Split with road work. From the North Split to the South Split, 54 minutes. Pedal in a crash on I 69 South after State Road 38, right lane is blocked. I 70 East got a stop. Tibbs Avenue to the South Split. I 465 to the South Split, 29 minutes. East side, I-465 northbound of Fall Creek. Disabled vehicle, left lane is blocked. 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

Yo, Naptown, it's me, L'Oreal, and grab your coffee and do what you gotta do this morning. 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
3: 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Traffic is stopped on I-65, I-7, collector southbound between the north split and the south split with road work. From the north split to the south split, 17 minutes. West side, a crash on I-465 northbound before Washington Street. Left lanes blocked. Stop and go from Sam Jones Expressway. I-70 to I-865 at 23 minutes. East side, stop and go. I-465 northbound, I-70 to Fall Creek due to an earlier disabled vehicle. 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

Indeed, what's going on? 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

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It's real simple, all right? More music coming up. We got you. It's hot. Let's get it, baby.

0: right there from Sexy Red. Hang with you know what? That's my joint. Anyway, you still got time to win money by telling us if that's your favorite song. 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With that being said, I'm on my way out the door. 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
7: Hey, y'all. This is Jay Monet. 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
12: All right. 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
2: Hosted on the corner with my boy Incognito. Brooke Bailey discussing her relationship with Cheyenne Bryan over the years. Let's go.
3: We're not friends, but I actually spoke out yesterday about it, and my first time speaking out was about 2 years ago when we were filming the season of Basketball Wives, and I just knew that she wasn't a doctor, not a licensed doctor. They knew, too, that that term was false.
2: Because they could get in trouble if she's giving advice to people claiming to be a doctor. And if somebody decides to come back and sue, they can blame production for allowing somebody with fake credentials to even categorize themselves as something like that, that they could possibly be liable for that. Is that correct?
3: I'm more than sure that the answer would be yes, because in the state of California, and I'm sure many other states, it's against the law for you to misrepresent yourself as a doctor. It's not fair to the public when you play on people who are vulnerable, that are searching for something, single women, single moms. You know what I'm saying? Mm-hmm. So it's like you aren't living in your truth.
2: Exactly. I'm just glad to be vindicated, you know, because I was seen as a hater, jealous. So you're just jealous because she's prettier. And I think she had told me in my DM, she was like, you're just jealous of me. You want my platform. I said, your platform?
3: Wow.
2: I said, girl, have you seen my platform? Are you serious right now? Like, this is all she could think of. And I'm like, no, you are lying to people. You are grifting to people. You don't even live what you preach. In a sense, like, she kind of, I don't know. Let me reserve my
3: I think she's great clickbait. But at the same time, you're just misrepresenting yourself. And at this point, if she would have just came out and said, you know what, I'm a life coach, like, I don't think that she would be getting all of the backlash that she's receiving now. And when she gets defensive, she talks around you in circles. And, you know, if she's talking real fast, you're like, how people talk really fast when they're defensive and they're lying and they're trying to get you to believe what they're saying.
2: And their eyes get to blinking real fast. I notice her. They get to blinking real fast.
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Yeah, on my toes. I come pink rain. I went pink rain. I went caught me a grill. I went Johnny Dane. I'm still sh**ting on beat. Let me go chain. I went Cuban links. They went rope chains. Be on a dope swim. This is channel 22. What you wanna do? 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